0: Ihr hört Radioton.
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2: They say the holy water's watered down, and this town's lost its faith. 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Oh my, my, oh my, my love, I take one look at you, you're taking me.

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Oh my, good Lord. 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

And ain't a masterpiece. Oh my, my, oh my, my love. I take one look at you, you're taking me out.